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5: Here's Gananoque in the Thousand Islands 3-day forecast. Tonight we'll have a few clouds with a low of 11. Tomorrow we can expect a mix of sun and clouds with a high of 25, feeling more like 28. And Saturday sunshine with a high of 27. I'm Alyssa Brush with Gananoque in the Thousand Islands Breaking and Local News.

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6: Here's Gananoque in the Thousand Islands 3-day forecast. Tonight we'll have a few clouds with a low of 11. Tomorrow we can expect a mix of sun and clouds with a high of 25, feeling more like 28. And Saturday sunshine with a high of 27. I'm Alyssa Brush with Gananoque in the Thousand Islands Breaking and Local News.

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3: Hey, hey, good morning and welcome to TGIF. It is our Friday. You made it. Congratulations. Well done. So glad it's Friday. The weekend is almost here. It is Chris. It's the Wake Up Call. Good morning. It's Brazilian blowout day today. Not quite sure if that's a huge sale or somebody's hairdo. Senior Citizens Day. Let's head to the calendar for this August the 21st. On this date, 1841, John Hampson patented the Venetian blind. On this date, 1912, Francis Carter Cotton was chosen as the first chancellor of the University of British Columbia. August 21st, 1944, the Battle of Falaise, Normandy, led by Polish Armored Division and 1st Canadian Army, the largest encirclement on the Western Front, leading to the surrender and capture of the German 7th Army. On this date, 1911, the Leonardo da Vinci painting Mona Lisa was stolen from a museum in Paris. Hawaii became the U.S.'s 50th state on this date, 1959. August 21st, 1949, Canada's largest earthquake since 1700 struck the Queen Charlotte Fault below Haida Gwaii at 8.1 magnitude, knocking cows off their feet, they say. Celebrity birthdays today. Sprinter Usain Bolt from Jamaica is 40 today. Carrie Ann Moss celebrates her 59th birthday. Former Super Bowl quarterback from the Chicago Bears, Jim McMahon, is 67. Kim Cattrall from Sex in the City is 70 today. Underway on this TGIF Friday, August the 21st. Good morning to you and welcome. 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

0: 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The top three stories to start your day are next.
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0: While you're setting your goals for the day, we're keeping you up to date.
1: Hey, good morning. Welcome back. Here's some things you might want to chat about around the water cooler today. Apparently, scammers are impersonating famous podcast hosts like Amy Poehler, Terry Gross, Nikki Glaser to target Hollywood types. Amazon seems to have leaked Jason Statham's upcoming action thriller Mutiny on Prime Video ahead of its official theatrical release today. Scientists have developed a pacemaker battery that generates electricity from a patient's heartbeat, potentially eliminating the need for pacemaker replacements. Oh, a little bit of drama, of course. Comedian Kathy Griffin needs attention. She says she was really hurt that she was not invited to be a guest on the Jimmy Kimmel Show this week that Rosie O'Donnell is hosting. Mattel is celebrating the 100th birthday of actress Marilyn Monroe, releasing a new Barbie signature doll inspired by the 1953 musical Gentlemen Prefer Blondes. Yours for just $81 US. Hillary Clinton is sharing some details of the funeral plans for her husband, Bill. No. He's not gone, just for whenever he passes, apparently. Moderna is calling it a landmark moment in its experimental melanoma treatment, saying that its new mRNA vaccine could help prevent the deadly skin cancer from returning or spreading. That would be momentous. And this popular appetizer, sometimes meal, was named after its creator, Ignacio Anaya. What was his nickname? This popular appetizer, sometimes meal, named after its creator, Ignacio Anaya. What was his nickname? The answer is Nacho. And this is the wake-up call.
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0: 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In other news, is next.
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1: Good morning and welcome back. Every Friday on the show, we head to the big screen, see what's opening up in select theaters across North America and streaming online. This has been ramping up for the last couple of weeks. Mutiny, action thriller starring Jason Statham, his new one. In Mutiny, after witnessing his billionaire boss's murder and being framed for the crime, Cole Reed boards a cargo ship on a one-man crusade to avenge his boss's death, only to discover an international conspiracy. Mutiny with Jason Statham opens today. Also opening in theaters today, Spa Weekend. It's a comedy starring Isla Fisher, Leslie Mann, Michelle Buteau, Suzanne Todd. Spa Weekend follows three best friends as they embark on some much-needed pampering during a luxury spa break in Palm Springs. But when their train wreck friend Mel turns up, the relaxation quickly descends into chaos with hilarious consequences. It's called Spa Weekend. And we'll give you one more. The new Andrew Garfield movie, The Magic Faraway Tree. 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Based on the worldwide best-selling novel, The Magic Faraway Tree follows a Polly, Tim, and their three children as they begin a new life in the remote countryside. When the kids discover a magical tree hidden near their home, they are welcomed by its extraordinary residents and swept into spectacular, fantastical lands beyond their wildest imaginations called The Magic Faraway Tree, opening up its like theaters across North America today. And those three movies will have to battle with the likes of what's been a pretty strong box office the last few weeks, led by Spider-Man Brand New Day, finishing top of the board as of August the 16th. It's brought in almost $800 million in North America alone, over $1 billion worldwide. The Odyssey in second spot, The End of Oak Street debuted last week in third. Paw Patrol, the Dino movie, and Cat's Eye, Wild Hearts, at your top five as of August the 16th. It's been so busy for me lately, I haven't had a chance to get to the theater. I'm hoping to as well. Hopefully you get to the theater this weekend, and hopefully you enjoy your decision. Popcorn, remember, I always say it, middle and the top has to be. It's the wake-up call. Good morning.
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0: and getting your brain started. It's the Wake Up Call. These are Canada's news headlines this morning.
1: Hey, good morning. Welcome back. I'm not sure if you know this or not, but the annual Association of Municipalities of Ontario, or AMO, conference is underway in Ottawa. Premier Doug Ford gave a speech yesterday announcing that the next round of applications is open for the Community Sport and Recreation Infrastructure Fund for sport and recreation upgrades, repairs, or new builds. He talked about his economic record, last week's data center strategy, and Sunday's infrastructure funding announcement. The annual AMO conference brings together representatives from cities, towns, and rural communities to take part in policy sessions and meet directly with provincial ministers. I know a couple of mayors personally. They enjoy those conferences because, as it said there, you get a chance to get up close and personal, have direct conversation with provincial ministers. That's going to do it for the Wake Up Call for this Friday, August the 21st. Plenty more news, sports, weather, great programming on the way. I'm going to be off. That's right. York Bell Smith jumping in off the bench again next week. I got my club championship all week long. So a week from this coming Monday, you'll be able to tell by my mood how I did. So it's going to be a great week, and I will talk to you in about 10 days. The Wake Up Call returns with York Bell Smith on Monday. That's all the time I have for you today, my friends. And as always, I thank you for yours. Have a wonderful Friday. Have a fantastic weekend. Enjoy next week. We will chat very soon. Cheers.
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1: Good morning. I'm Tim Baltz. Sunny today with dissipating fog and a high 25. With humidity, it will feel like 28. Here's what's happening in Gananoque in the Thousand Islands. One person is dead following Wednesday's crash on the 401 east of Gananoque. Leeds County OPP say a transport truck going eastbound crossed a grassy median and struck head-on with a vehicle in the westbound lanes. The driver of that vehicle died at the scene, while the two occupants of the transport truck were taken to hospital with non-life-threatening injuries. The investigation continues, and anyone with information or dash cam video is asked to contact the OPP. Gananoque's residential dump day, scheduled for Saturday, August 22nd, has been canceled. The town says its public works yard on Charles Street North is permanently closed to public waste and compost disposal to comply with provincial environmental regulations. Residents should use curbside leaf, yard waste, and brush collection when available. Other materials must go to licensed facilities outside the town. Township of Leeds and Thousand Islands is accepting applications for its Fall Community Grants Program. Community groups, charities, and not-for-profit organizations can apply for moderate funding toward events, projects, or programs that benefit local residents. Applications must be submitted by September the 4th. Organizations can find eligibility information and application details on the township website. More than $100,000 was raised for the Thousand Islands Watershed Land Trust conservation efforts. Executive Director Calder Schweitzer says all the volunteers made the Summer Appreciation Dinner a success.
2: Yeah, we're so fortunate to have the volunteer force that we do. They're dedicated. They're willing to, you know, come out here. We've been here, people working since like 9:30, 10 o'clock, putting everything together today for a 3 o'clock start. So I'm feeling very fortunate to have all the people around the land trust that we do.
1: The money will help support the Keystone Connections Project, which focuses on 9 conservation properties and connecting existing protected areas across the Frontenac Arch and Thousand Islands Watershed. After 9 this morning, get the full local news rundown sent straight to your email. 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In sports, in the MLB, it was Toronto over Tampa Bay 5-1. To the CFL, Montreal beat Ottawa 46-16. In NFL preseason, it was Vegas over Houston 22-20. In San Francisco, beat the LA Chargers 41-17. I'm Tim Baltz with the news that keeps you connected to where you live. 401 traffic and weather together next on Gananoque in the Thousand Islands, 99.9 MyFM.
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6: Traffic is looking good both ways on the 401 from Kingston to Cornwall with no problems to report, and everything looking fine on the 416 as well. For weather, today mainly sunny with fog patches dissipating in the morning, high 25, feeling like 28. Tonight, clear, low 11. tomorrow. Sunny in the morning, then a mix of sun and cloud with a chance of showers late in the afternoon, turning to showers overnight, high 27, low 17, and Sunday, showers, high 22. 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

0: YFM in the morning. Jamie, Lorena, we're underway on this Friday, this August 21st. Lorena Dixon, if I asked you what your voicemail greeting said, would you know?
1: No, I don't know what family members and dogs and cats are in there.
0: Oh, yeah, my. I'm thinking too. I know I don't say my name, but I have no idea the wording. It's been that long. And in just a few minutes, we're going to talk about this study that shows just how often the average person changes their voicemail greeting.
1: Okay. And then later, let's call each other and record it and let people know what our current voicemails sound like.
0: Fun. Let's do that.
1: Okay. Fun. You know who else is fun is Kaiza Hideaway. Here's my FM in the morning. Wait, here's her.
0: Is it a her?

0: MyFM in the morning. Thanks for being up with us, Jamie and Lorena. We're talking voicemail greetings this morning. So if we asked you, what does your voicemail say? Would you know? Because I'm going to find out mine. I have no idea. I sit before you. I have no clue what mine says.
1: I'm excited.
0: I don't even know how many rings. I've never called myself.
1: Where is he?
0: Well, he's ignoring our call.
2: Your call has been forwarded to voicemail. The person you're trying to reach is not available. At the tone, please record your message. When you have finished recording, you may hang up.
0: That's hilarious.
1: A cop out.
0: I've switched phones. I guess when I switched phones, because my wife made me go to iPhone. I guess it didn't carry over. That's hilarious.
1: That's hilarious. The guy with an overflowing personality has like the standard greeting from like Robo Lady.
0: Oh, that is amazing. See, I didn't even know that. This is what I mean. So studies show 55% of people have not changed their voicemail greeting in the last 3 years.
1: Oh, I know mine's been longer than that. Yeah. And I've upgraded my phone. Maybe I also have boring Robo Lady.
0: Maybe. You could. We're going to call yours a little bit later this hour to find out for sure. 55% of people, are you part of that population that has not changed their voicemail greeting in the last 3 years? Do you know yours? If we were to call you right now, do you think you know what yours says? Let us know at 855-WIN-MYFM. We won't let it go to voicemail. We'll answer. But just

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1: Good morning. I'm Tim Baltz. Time for What's Good in Gananoque and the Thousand Islands, where we catch up with local newsmakers and people doing interesting things in the community.
2: Leeds Thousand Islands Fire Service presented Firefighters Without Borders a donation pump, along with the equipment for other stations this week at a ceremony at Station 1 in Lansdowne. Township Mayor Corinna Smith-Gatke had some high praise for the local fire crews at the ceremony on Wednesday.
3: Firefighters are held to a huge standard here in this province, and that benefits the entire community. But for you guys to actually pass along what you guys have learned here to other places is a big deal.
2: Leeds Fire also donated older fire gear, self-contained breathing apparatuses, fans, and auto extraction equipment. Front Young Fire Services donated hoses, air tanks, pumps, and multiple other pieces of used fire equipment. 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
10: Traffic is looking good both ways on the 401 from Kingston to Cornwall with no problems to report, and everything looking fine on the 416 as well. For weather, today mainly sunny with fog patches dissipating in the morning, high 25, feeling like 28. Tonight, clear, low 11. Tomorrow, sunny in the morning, then a mix of sun and cloud with a chance of showers late in the afternoon, turning to showers overnight, high 27, low 17, and Sunday, showers, high 22. 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

0: Thanks for getting underway with us on a Friday. Always great to have you, but something special about a Friday. You have Jamie and Lorena. I guess it's because weekend coming up, maybe because I'm off next week and leaving you again.
1: Yeah, you're going camping the full week with the newborn.
0: Yeah.
1: So we cannot wait. And it's Algonquin. It's like our best park, really, isn't it?
0: One of my favorite places on the planet for sure. My wife says we're staying anywhere between 1 and 7 nights.
1: I love that.
0: That's how she's going into this trip. So we'll see. We'll see. We're talking voicemails this morning, and the fact that 55% of people haven't changed their voicemail greeting in the last 3 years, I asked you if you know what yours says.
1: Yeah, and I have no idea. It could be back, you know, my ex-husband even. Pets who are so dead.
0: It's Lorena and Bill. Thanks for calling. Let's find out after Scott Hellman every time. It's Drive-By MyFM in the morning.

0: built to last.
1: If you've ever had the honor and privilege of calling Lorena Dixon, you've probably been ignored. She lets it go to voicemail, but the best part is she has no clue what her voicemail says.
2: Oh my God, I almost answered my phone.
1: Yeah, you just reacted to your phone ring. We're calling you right now to find out what your voicemail says. Let's wait and see.
2: Okay.
1: Are you nervous?
3: Hey, it's Lorena. Just leave me a message and I'll get back to you. Thanks, bye. Please leave your message after the tone.
1: You sound so different.
2: I do? What do I sound like?
1: You sounded younger almost. I don't know.
2: It's probably from about 10 years ago.
1: There's an innocence to your voice, maybe.
2: Aw, I know. Now I'm just a bitter old hag.
1: Nothing too exciting, but very basic. You just kind of went with the standard voicemail. When do you actually suspect that's from?
2: That is probably from at least 6 years ago.
1: Wow.
2: Uh-huh.
1: That's crazy.
2: And it's funny, my friend Ryan always, now I remember, always goes, "Hi, it's Lorena," on my message. Oh, you're so chipper.
1: Well, earlier this hour, I thought my voicemail said something. It didn't. I have the robot, like, preset one. It's not even me. I got to go change that one for sure. Pretty pathetic when the radio guy doesn't even voice his own voicemail greeting.
2: I agree. You've got such a great voice. You need to work in your family. And, okay, no pets right now. So, we'll leave the pets out.
1: Well, that's an interesting point you mentioned. Should you be saying your name? Should you be giving details in your voicemail greeting? Because later this hour, our tech expert Jesse Hirsch says

0: with Jamie and Lorena, 99.9 MyFM. Here's what's happening in Gananoque and the Thousand Islands.
1: Good morning. I'm Tim Baltz. Here's what's coming up over the next 48 hours. It's everything you need to know.
2: The Wrinkle Room upstairs at the Gananoque Legion is open this afternoon from 1 to 4. 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The Gananoque Waterfront Summer Concert Series takes place this evening at 7:30 at Joelstone Park, with Georgette Fry taking the stage. 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Tomorrow, the Brockville Ontario Speedway will hold the finale of the Ogilvy's Triple Crown Series for Modified and Sportsman Division, plus a full card of racing. 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
7: Traffic is looking good both ways on the 401 from Kingston to Cornwall with no problems to report and everything looking fine on the 416 as well. For weather, today mainly sunny with fog patches dissipating in the morning, high 25, feeling like 28. Tonight, clear, low 11. Tomorrow, sunny in the morning, then a mix of sun and cloud with a chance of showers late in the afternoon, turning to showers overnight, high 27, low 17. And Sunday, showers, high 22. 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

0: My FM in the morning, Jamie Lorena. We've been talking this hour, voicemails, and I forgot to admit, there was once upon a time, I think the first apartment I got right out of college, I had to set up my answering machine, and I forgot I did the old Costanza. I don't know if you remember this from that episode of Seinfeld. Drove people nuts.
1: Believe it or not, George isn't at home. Please leave a message.
0: You remember? Oh. I sang that whole song on my voicemail greeting.
2: See, to me, I would love that. How much personality does that show?
0: Oh, it was fun.
2: It's better than your robo girl.
0: I learned that earlier this hour that I thought I had a greeting. I did not. The reason we're talking about this, 55% of people, according to one study, have not changed or even looked at their voicemail greeting in the last 3 years.
2: Yeah, but Steven texted in this morning that because of us, he has changed his. Yeah. He said, changed it because you reminded me it had been too long. Thanks, Jamie and Lorena.
0: Yay. Maybe we'll have to give Steven a call and tell him to leave it to voicemail. See what he did. See what work he came up with.
2: Sure.
0: We'll talk with our tech expert, Jesse Hirsch, next about this. He also has some advice for security reasons why you shouldn't give too many details. After Amanda Marshall, Fall from Grace on MyFM in the morning.

0: MyFM in the morning with Jamie and Lorena. Happy Friday. Well, we're talking voicemail messages this morning because we have a stat that 55% of people have not changed their outgoing voicemail message in 3 years. That's a long time. What do you think about that, Jesse?
1: It kind of makes you think everyone's walking around with shaggy hair. Like, imagine if we didn't get haircuts for 3 years. And I think it's worth remembering, even though we talked about spam and scam calls the other day, your voicemail is kind of like a business card. Like, for a lot of people, it's their first impression. It's how they're judging you. Now, granted, I will admit that I have not changed my voicemail message in maybe 5 years. And I think the entirety of the message is, don't leave me a message, because I'm not going to check it. But again, I think to your point, this is something people should think about in terms of their public perception, in terms of their public identity. Because especially people who do have a business, it is kind of your business card. So maybe it is something you should be updating regularly.
2: All right. Is there any security concerns with putting too many details on your voicemail greeting too?
1: Oh, absolutely. I mean, if anything, I know people who used to regularly give their whereabouts, like, I won't be in the office today, or, you know, I'm going to be out for lunch. The store will be closed from 2 to 4. I mean, if anything, you're inviting incidents by disclosing that kind of personal info. But then the other issue is the password to your voicemail, because if someone else could change your voicemail and say, hey, that Jesse guy, he's not really credible. You should call somebody else. Again, that's where we take these things for granted, but clearly tending to our voicemail as a form of maintenance is important.
2: Okay, so not saying where you hide the spare key when you're away. Okay, we'll have to change that up, but thank you very much to our text bird. Let us know the last time you changed your voicemail greeting, or if you know what yours says currently. 855-946-6936.

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1: Good morning. I'm Tim Baltz. Sunny today with dissipating fog and a high 25. With humidity, it will feel like 28. Here's what's happening in Gananoque and the Thousand Islands. We're getting more details into a crash on the 401 that resulted in a lengthy closure. Investigators with Leeds County OPP say Wednesday night an eastbound transport truck crossed a grassy median and hit a vehicle that was going westbound head-on. The driver of the vehicle was killed while the two occupants of the transport truck suffered non-life-threatening injuries and were treated in hospital. All roads have since reopened, but investigators want to speak to anyone who witnessed the crash or has dash cam footage. A 78-year-old inmate in Joyceville Institution has died while in federal custody. Correctional Service Canada says the individual died Wednesday, August 19th of apparent natural causes while in the assessment unit. The inmate had been serving a 6-year sentence since August 1st of 2024. Next of kin have been notified, and police and the coroner were also contacted. Town of Gananoque has canceled its residential dump day planned for August 22nd. Public Works Yard at 665 Charles Street North can no longer accept waste or compost materials because the site is not authorized under provincial environmental regulations. Residents are encouraged to use available curbside collection programs, while other materials must be taken to licensed facilities outside of Gananoque. The OPP is warning residents across eastern Ontario about cell phone service provider scams. Harper Cody has more.
2: Fraudsters pose as legitimate providers offering discounts, upgraded plans, or devices before requesting account details, security codes, or identification. Residents are urged to contact providers directly, never share passwords or codes, and report suspected fraud to police and the Canadian Anti-Fraud Center. In the newsroom, I'm Harper Cody.
1: Thanks, Harper, for that report. 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In sports, in the MLB, it was Toronto over Tampa Bay 5-1. To the CFL, Montreal beat Ottawa 46-16. NFL preseason, it was Vegas over Houston 22-20. San Francisco beat the LA Chargers 41-17. I'm Tim Baltz with the news that keeps you connected to where you live. 401 traffic and weather together next on Gananoque and the Thousand Islands 99.9 MyFM.
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7: Traffic is moving smoothly on the 401 from Kingston to Cornwall, but watch out for some fog that's being reported from Kingston to Gananoque. And the 416 is looking good as well. For weather, today mainly sunny with fog patches dissipating in the morning, high 25, feeling like 28. Tonight, clear, low 11. tomorrow. Sunny in the morning, then a mix of sun and cloud with a chance of showers late in the afternoon, turning to showers overnight, high 27, low 17, and Sunday, showers, high 22. 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

0: KFM in the morning. Jamie Lorena having a little foodie Friday, heading to the CNE. We know their food. It's always one of the more popular parts of the CNE. And they're back with some wacky food to highlight here in 2026.
1: Mm-hmm. I want to go to the CNE just for the food. It kicks off today, by the way. It's also National Spumoni Day today. National Senior Citizens Day, too, which I'm starting to care about because I am actually a senior citizen in some areas, in some stores.
0: No way. What? You get the discount?
1: Uh-huh.
0: Good for
1: Shoppers
0: you.
1: Shoppers Drug Mart, one of them. Yeah.
0: I mean, based on your hearing, I think you're well there, too, so...
1: What?
0: Exactly my point. There we go.
1: Sorry.
0: Well, this Spumoni, I'm not familiar with, but this was one of your dad's favorites, I remember you telling me.
1: It was his favorite, and he would hide it in the basement freezer, but he didn't have to because none of us would touch it with a 10-foot pole. So this is what's in Spumoni, if you are not familiar. It's basically, I call it like the Christmas cake of ice cream.
0: Oh, no.
1: Okay. Yes. Spumoni's a molded gelato made with layers of different colors and flavors containing candied fruits, chocolate, nuts, and nut brittle. The three main flavors are pistachio, cherry, and chocolate, or sometimes vanilla. It is really just a mess.
0: Yeah. I'm thinking, if you would have put some of this in your freezer, maybe the mice would have just took off naturally.
1: So true. Or some of, like, my own sausage or something. They would have been like, ew.
0: Yeah, just label it Lorena's leftovers. Those mice would have been gone. All right. Coming up, more on the CNE. Some of the foods we might be interested in trying right after Maroon 5 and Memories on MyFM in the morning.

0: Happy Friday. Good morning. It's Jamie and Lorena, my FM in the morning on a foodie Friday. So if you haven't had breakfast yet, well, what's happening?
1: Well, what's wrong with you? What's the most important meal of the day? What are we scolding? Are we wagging our finger at people now?
0: I haven't had breakfast yet either.
1: Nothing. My favorite thing is just watching you not know where you're going and just grasp, like reaching. You can just see, you can hear her reaching on the radio, can't you? I am to bail you out. Not.
0: Always.
1: I have to be
0: but
1: better.
0: But you do.
1: I have to
0: you
1: be better.
0: You do. Yeah, that's all right.
1: Anyway, the CNE we're trying to get into here, but they're not letting us in. Okay, we're in now. Admission paid. Let's get right to the food. 2026, wild and wacky, the crazy foods they have there. Booster Juice has teamed up with Kraft Dinner. All right? Picture this. You got your smoothie. You got your mango, your pineapple, your vanilla frozen yogurt, and actual Kraft Dinner cheese powder.
0: Whoa. So mixed in the cheese powder only.
1: With your regular smoothie flavors. I don't get it. I don't see how that would work.
0: Whoa. I like everything about that other than when you get to the cheese. But okay, to each their own. It might taste good. Cotton Candy Kickin' Chicken. So this is a waffle-wrapped jerk chicken hot dog topped with mango mustard, pineapple relish, honey jerk barbecue sauce, and cotton candy for the win.
1: I just love how they do this in the descriptions because they bring you along. You're hanging on, and then all of a sudden they throw in the random at the end. You're like, oh.
0: Yes.
1: Szechuan Sizzle Spice Cream. All right. Vanilla soft served, topped with, I believe, Szechuan peppercorn, savory chili oil, and a crunchy chili garnish. So you're mixing ice cream with spicy.
0: Okay, well, pickle cheesecake pops, again, mixing things you wouldn't normally think you would do. Cheesecake slices on a stick with flavors like Dunkaroos, Oreo, cookie butter, but also dill pickle.
1: Yeah, I saw a dill pickle coffee, too, was there apparently, like pickle juice and coffee. Weird. The foot-long butter chicken taquito. Let's talk about this one, because I love butter chicken. Crispy, well-seasoned, a fairgoer's favorite, and that's something you can walk around with. That's what I like.
0: Yeah, and it's kind of normal, right?
1: Yeah.
0: You don't, not all of a sudden is there cotton candy coming out the end of it. It's just kind of normal. Other notable debuts, lobster on a stick, ramen fried frog's legs, smash burger dumplings, yum, and sweet corn wasabi lemonade.
1: Yeah, they're all over the place. They got Oreos stuffed with brie and then deep fried, so whose job is it to pick the Oreo apart? What are they doing with that creamy center? And then who's stuffing brie in there? I want the job of eating the creamy center.
0: I want the brie.

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1: Good morning. I'm Tim Baltz. Time for What's Good in Gananoque and the Thousand Islands, where we catch up with local newsmakers and people doing interesting things in the community.
2: Firefighters Without Borders received a healthy donation of a pump truck along with equipment from other stations this week at a ceremony at Station 1 in Lansdowne. Leeds Thousand Islands Fire Chief Mike Pryor talks about this particular pump truck.
3: So this was pump 30, originally it was at Station 3, and it came out of service in 2021, full service, and then we used it at the training center for 2 years.
2: The donation is headed to Sunchild First Nation in Alberta. Leeds Fire also donated older fire gear, self-contained breathing apparatuses, fans, and auto extraction equipment. Front and Young Fire Department donated hoses, air tanks, pumps, and multiple other pieces of used fire equipment. Township Mayor Krina Smith-Gacki was on hand along with several other members of Township Council. Hear our full interview right now at GananoqueNow.ca. In the newsroom, I'm Emily Chatwood.
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7: Traffic is moving smoothly on the 401 from Kingston to Cornwall, but watch out for some fog that's being reported from Kingston to Gananoque. And the 416 is looking good as well. For weather, today mainly sunny with fog patches dissipating in the morning, high 25, feeling like 28. Tonight, clear, low 11. Tomorrow, sunny in the morning, then a mix of sun and cloud with a chance of showers late in the afternoon, turning to showers overnight, high 27, low 17, and Sunday, showers, high 22. 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

0: My FM in the morning, Jamie Lorena. We've been talking voicemails this morning and the fact that 55% of people have not changed their voicemail in 3 years. And we both asked ourselves earlier this morning, do we know what our voicemails say?
1: Yeah, and it was a resounding no.
0: No. I thought I had something and I didn't. We called my phone and it was robot lady saying, you have reached. And then, you know, how they robotically say the phone number. I don't even have my voice on there. Isn't that pathetic?
1: It is kind of pathetic. And I remember when Amy was small, we'd get the whole family around the phone and we'd all record different messages. It was a thing. We actually enjoyed doing it. And it was, my ex had a radio voice, good radio voice too. So it sounded great, right? A texter says, I do know what my greeting used to be, but I've not changed it in the last 3 years. Jamie, don't feel bad about Robo Lady answering your phone. I know a few people who've changed their greeting and still get Robo Lady. She's just snoopy and wants to hear our conversations.
0: Well, the different types, because there's ways you can leave voicemails. You can be a little funny, be a little sarcastic. There's some fun ones out there we'll go over right after My FM Music. Here is George Michael, Freedom 90.

0: FM in the morning, Jamie Lorena talking voicemails. And I can remember mine from growing up because my dad had like perfect. He just said every consonant and every letter. And he said that same robotic, "We cannot come to the phone right now. Please leave your name, telephone number, and a brief message after the tone. Thank you."
1: Yes. Oh, and would he rehearse it?
0: No, I think he was a one taker. I think
1: Whoa,
0: you got it. Yeah.
1: That's impressive.
0: But it was the same
1: parent.
0: Forever. Like, that's my life. Yeah. I can just remember that one message. You have memories of your aunt leaving a message on your voicemail.
1: These are current. Like, I will always ignore the phone, but nice. Then later listen to the messages when I'm sitting in my comfy chair. And my Aunt Lois from Calgary always, I know it's her because I hear, "Oh, hi, sweetie. It's Auntie Lois. I haven't talked yet today. Sorry about that."
0: Just what you want to hear. Hi there.
1: Sounds like Charlie in the middle of the night.
0: Oh, if Charlie could leave a voicemail, exactly. Well, the honest voicemail. Some people do this. "Hi, I'm probably home, just avoiding someone I don't like. Leave a message, and if I don't call back, it's probably you."
1: Oh,
0: isn't that hilarious? Then there's the fake. I remember faking people out where you do the, "Hey, how's it going?" And then they'll start talking. "I'm just kidding. I'm not here. Leave a message."
1: I've been caught with that so many times. Go figure.
0: You don't get the payoff, though, because you don't ever hear people leave, right?
1: Yeah. That's right.
0: Until it beeps and they go, "Oh, you son of..." "Hey, it's Bill Cohen. Just wondering how you are."
1: Yep.
0: There's a burglar warning one. So some people will sarcastically say, "Hey, if you're a burglar, we're at home right now cleaning our weapons and can't come to the phone. Leave a message."
1: Oh, very good. Nice. My goodness. I bet there's a lot of great ones out there. And if you have one you want us to hear, let us know your phone number and we'll call it. Maybe it's got your whole family in it and it's really cute. Or maybe it's one of these kind of nasty ones like Jamie was just talking about.
0: No.
1: Let us know. 855-WIN-MY-FM.
0: I'm also remembering once I did the George Costanza. Remember this?
2: "Believe it or not, George isn't at home. Please leave a message at the beep."
0: I just picture the monotone me singing, "I must be out or I'd pick up the phone. Where could I be?"
1: That's fun. I love that. I don't know if I'd listen to the whole thing, though.
0: I didn't get many messages, no.

0: Here's what's happening in Gananoque and the Thousand Islands.
1: Good morning. I'm Tim Baltz. Here's what's coming up over the next 48 hours. It's everything you need to know.
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5: Traffic is moving smoothly on the 401 from Kingston to Cornwall, but watch out for some fog that's being reported from Kingston to Gananoque. And the 416 is looking good as well. For weather, today mainly sunny with fog patches dissipating in the morning, high 25, feeling like 28. Tonight, clear, low 11. Tomorrow, sunny in the morning, then a mix of sun and cloud with a chance of showers late in the afternoon, turning to showers overnight, high 27, low 17, and Sunday, showers, high 22. 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

0: FM in the morning with Jamie and Lorena. Our Foodie Friday takes a turn into the garden now. Ah, look at all this glorious vegetation. Mark Cullen here. He joins us for our gardening minute.
1: Yeah, not so much advice this morning. Just a message, Mark. The fellow gardeners, slow down and enjoy this time of year.
2: I am a bit of an obsessive gardener. I tend to get out there as the sun's coming up 6, 7, 7:30 in the morning. And that's my favorite time to be out there. It's quiet. The pollinator activity is at its peak before the sun gets high in the sky midday. And so we tend to see work wherever we look, right? We see the weeds. We see what needs pruning. We see what needs harvesting. But there's a reason why we put all the chairs and benches and things in our garden. And it's not just for the visitors. It's also for us, folks. It's for the gardeners. And the reason I say, Jamie, slow down. I call it hammock time. Yeah. Slow down in August. Number one, it's hot. Like, why overexert yourself? There's no need. And number two, by slowing down and giving yourself moments in the garden where you're not doing anything but observing what's going on around the flowers, the vegetables, what the trees, what you will see within minutes is stuff that you would never see as long as you're active in the garden. If you're out there pulling weeds and doing this, that, and the other thing, you don't see what you do see when you slow down. And I'm telling you, the activity this time of year in the garden is extraordinary. The amount of pollination that's going on. There is a lot of activity in the garden, and I'll leave it at that. But you have to slow down to see it.
0: It is so wonderful. John and I have done this. Yeah. You know, as you start to get older, you are slowing down just naturally. But we were in a sunflower field doing this walk. It's loud, no worries. But and the so many beautiful pollinators in so, like pretty much every sunflower had one in it. And you just watch them busy bee, yeah, doing their stuff.
1: That could be really hypnotic,
0: yes,
1: I would think.
0: Very interesting.
1: Forgot to say that note, happy National Senior Citizens Day, by the way.
0: Well, I want to say thank you.
1: What else do you want to say, Lorena?
0: Some words to you.
1: Oh, 1 second. I got the... There we go.
0: Wow. That's Mark Cullen, by the way, on behalf of treesforlife.ca. Thank you so much, Mark, for joining us.
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0: In studio at 855-WIN-MY-FM. 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Jamie and Lorena in the morning. And after 8, we'll get chatting more about voicemails. Just how often do people change your voicemail? And do you know what yours says right now?
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0: And this August 21st, Friday, want to wish Dad a very happy heavenly 69th birthday. Mom and I hope you're enjoying a round of golf up in heaven. We miss you more than words can say. Joe Morphy is who that message is to. A heavenly birthday. I love that.
2: Oh, that's so nice. Another one here. I'd like to say happy anniversary. 23 years to my husband, Rick Colville. We've been through so much. I can't wait to see what the next 23 years has in store for us. I love you so much, and thank you for sticking by my side. That was sent in by Tamara.
0: And we also had another heavenly birthday. Or no, that's wrong. Cordell wanted to wish from his dad up in heaven a happy birthday to his Aunt Paulette. There it is. Paulette Beaudry, happy birthday today. Cordell phoned that in this morning.
2: Yeah, happy birthday, Paulette. Also, Lauren and Dorothy Bergeron celebrating a huge anniversary today. Nice. 50 years. Congratulations. Best wishes from your family.
0: Hashtag life goals for all of us, Lauren and Dorothy. That is huge. 50th. Congratulations. All right. Hang tight. Coming up to 8 o'clock with our first four-digit code for free gas or groceries. You enter this on our website. Sort of scrambling things up this morning. Roby. We did not bump Roby. We wouldn't dare.
2: Oh, we couldn't. He'd somehow grab his pickleball racket and hit a ball at us. But his pun of the day today is this. The largest mountains are always tired. It seems they don't ever rest.
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7: Good morning. I'm Tim Baltz. Sunny today with dissipating fog and a high 25. With humidity, it will feel like 28. Here's what's happening in Gananoque and the Thousand Islands. One person is dead following Wednesday's crash on the 401 east of Gananoque. Leeds County OPP say a transport truck going eastbound crossed a grassy median and struck head-on with a vehicle in the westbound lanes. The driver of that vehicle died at the scene, while the two occupants of the transport truck were taken to hospital with non-life-threatening injuries. The investigation continues, and anyone with information or dash cam video is asked to contact the OPP. Gananoque's residential dump day, scheduled for Saturday, August 22nd, has been canceled. The town says its public works yard on Charles Street North is permanently closed to public waste and compost disposal to comply with provincial environmental regulations. Residents should use curbside leaf, yard waste, and brush collection when available. Other materials must go to licensed facilities outside the town. Township of Leeds and Thousand Islands is accepting applications for its Fall Community Grants Program. Community groups, charities, and not-for-profit organizations can apply for moderate funding toward events, projects, or programs that benefit local residents. Applications must be submitted by September the 4th. Organizations can find eligibility information and application details on the township website. More than $100,000 was raised for the Thousand Islands Watershed Land Trust conservation efforts. Executive Director Calder Schweitzer says all the volunteers made the Summer Appreciation Dinner a success.
8: Yeah, we're so fortunate to have the volunteer force that we do. They're dedicated. They're willing to, you know, come out here. We've been here, people working since like 9:30, 10 o'clock, putting everything together today for a 3 o'clock start. So I'm feeling very fortunate to have all the people around the land trust that we do.
7: 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In sports, in the MLB, it was Toronto over Tampa Bay 5-1. To the CFL, Montreal beat Ottawa 46-16. In NFL preseason, it was Vegas over Houston 22-20. In San Francisco, beat the LA Chargers 41-17. I'm Tim Baltz with the news that keeps you connected to where you live. 401 traffic and weather together next on Gananoque in the Thousand Islands, 99.9 MyFM.
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3: Traffic is moving smoothly on the 401 from Kingston to Cornwall, but watch out for some fog that's being reported from Kingston to Gananoque. And the 416 is looking good as well. For weather, today mainly sunny with fog patches dissipating in the morning, high 25, feeling like 28. Tonight, clear, low 11. Tomorrow, sunny in the morning, then a mix of sun and cloud with a chance of showers late in the afternoon, turning to showers overnight, high 27, low 17, and Sunday, showers, high 22. 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

0: Happy Friday. Yes, we're almost there at the weekend. You know, we were talking this morning about voicemails and how long it's been since a lot of us have changed the voicemail message, if we even have our own. A lot of people kind of opt for that one, which we discovered you have, which is Robo Lady.
1: Just the
0: you didn't
1: set,
0: even know that.
1: Preset. I thought I had my own, right? It's pretty pathetic when we have all this equipment and we talk for a living that I couldn't voice my own. So I'll be fixing that someday. But we got yours coming up. We got the stat coming up on how often we actually change these things. And we want to know from you, without cheating, do you know what yours says? Your voicemail group.
0: Yeah, let us know. 855-WIN-MY-FM. A texter here says, a lot of my friends' voicemails sound that same way as Jamie's. Mine says, it's summertime and I'm outside or on the phone, which is nice, you know, kind of fine-tune it to the season. We used to do this when Amy was young and we had her involved and stuff. And we did have that kind of fun thing. Every season, we would change the voicemail. But people just aren't even thinking about it anymore.
1: It's one extra thing to have to worry about. More on this after Katie Perry, last Friday night on My FM in the Morning.

0: Well, she sings it and we all feel it. TGIF last Friday night. That's Katy Perry here on MyFM in the morning, talking voicemails on the show. And those fun voicemails, remember, as a family, you'd gather around. You said you did this. Hi, it's Lorena. Then your hobby would pipe in. And then your daughter would pipe in. The dogs would be in the background.
1: So cute. Probably only to us. They probably were annoying to everyone else, but that's what you have to put up with if you want to talk to us. And some people have some fun and they say hello. Hello, you know, and then you think they're there and they're not there. Not You've done that.
0: I've done that. Drives people absolutely nuts. And then it actually beeps. And usually the message starts out with, oh, I hate the lie. It's John Cullen. Yep. Yeah. Well, 55% of people have not changed their voicemail greeting in the last 3 years. 55, over half have not touched it in the last 3 years. So we just do it once, keep it generic. Or in my case, I thought I had something voiced. I thought it was something like, hey, you know, who I am, leave a message. I remember doing that once upon a time. It either expired or when I got a new phone, it just did not transfer over. It's the robot lady.
1: And that's just a cop out.
0: Yeah. Just awful. I got to fix that. Here's Lorena Dixon, though. Give this a listen.
2: Hey, it's Lorena. Just leave me a message and I'll get back to you. Thanks. Bye.
0: Like I said to you, you sound so much younger, so innocent. Mm-hmm. And there's a nice little yeah at the end. Listen again.
2: Hey, it's Marina. Just leave me a message and I'll get back to you. Thanks. Bye.
0: I like it. Back to ya.
1: She's so cool. I'll get back to ya. Not you. Yeah.
0: Yeah. Get back to ya. Oh, my goodness. Well, this is great. This is a reminder to all of us that listen to it, right? Go back and actually hear what it says. Might be time for an upgrade.
1: So later this hour, we're actually going to give you a little bit of a warning about leaving too many details on your outgoing voicemail message. It becomes a security concern.

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1: Good morning. I'm Tim Baltz. Time for What's Good in Gananoque and the Thousand Islands, where we catch up with local newsmakers and people doing interesting things in the community.
2: 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Township Mayor Corinna Smith-Gatke had some high praise for the local fire crews at the ceremony on Wednesday.
3: Firefighters are held to a huge standard here in this province, and that benefits the entire community. 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
2: Leeds Fire also donated older fire gear, self-contained breathing apparatuses, fans, and auto extraction equipment. 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The donation is headed to Sunchild First Nation in Alberta. 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In the newsroom, I'm Emily Chatwood.
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6: No problems to report on the 401 from Kingston to Cornwall, with everything running smoothly and the 416 is looking good as well. For weather, today mainly sunny with fog patches dissipating in the morning, high 25, feeling like 28. Tonight, clear, low 11. Tomorrow, sunny in the morning, then a mix of sun and cloud with a chance of showers late in the afternoon, turning to showers overnight, high 27, low 17, and Sunday, showers, high 22. 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

0: Well, I wonder, Jamie, how many people will be changing their voicemails today because of us, talking about this. Steven says already he's changed his.
1: That's or imagine so how many will be mortified to like hear they're with an ex or something. Hey, it's Stacy and Darren. We love each other. Leave us a message. Like, no, that is not a horrible divorce.
0: Wow, and there's like three dead cats mentioned. You really need to upgrade this. I'm sorry, that was a little harsh. Over 50% of people have not changed their voicemail in 3 years, and some really should think about doing it because they give too many details. Jesse Hirsch says that's a security risk.
2: Oh, absolutely. I mean, if anything, I know people who used to regularly give their whereabouts. Like, I won't be in the office today, or, you know, I'm going to be out for lunch. The store will be closed from 2 to 4. I mean, if anything, you're inviting incidents by disclosing that kind of personal info. But then the other issue is the password to your voicemail. Because if someone else could change your voicemail and say, hey, that Jesse guy, he's not really credible. You should call somebody else. Again, that's where we take these things for granted. But clearly, tending to our voicemail as a form of maintenance is important.
1: Well, now the question, does Lorena's new voicemail pass the security test? We'll find out right after Prince. Here's Little Red Corvette on MyFM in the morning.

0: MyFM in the morning, Jamie Lorena. Lots to talk about voicemails this morning. We hope we've at least inspired you to look into what your message says. As the average person, 55% say, it's been 3 years. 3 years since you've heard, revoiced, revisited. We joked, you could be on there with an ex. You could be on there saying, who knows what, right?
1: Absolutely. Let us know if you have a weird one, creative one. We'd love to hear from you this morning. 855-WIN-MY-FM.
0: All right. We were talking to Jesse Hurst, our textpert, a moment ago about security risk, giving too many details. And yeah, you don't want to let people phoning know that you're away, right? That your house is empty, things like that. Lorena decided she wanted to revoice her voicemail. Let's see if she gives too many. You be the judge.
2: Hi, you've reached Lorena, not Lorena, not Lorraine, not Dorina, not Marina. Anyways, I can't take your call right now as I recently emptied my bank account and I'm currently upstairs sorting through all the bills and putting them in my white dresser, the top two drawers of it. If you want to just go ahead and pop over to the house, it's at 445 First Avenue. Just be careful when approaching the front door. There's a little bump where I've put the key. Hugs.
0: All right. Jesse Hurst, our textpert. Was that too many details? Jesse?
1: Oh.
0: Jesse.
1: Uh-oh.
0: I think you might have killed Jesse. Did he fall through his glass top coffee table? Jesse? Anyway, I think that might have been too many details here. You don't want to let people know the exact address. A little bit of a wild goose chase.
1: Okay, I'll redo it.
0: Yeah. Let us know, 855-946-6936. When was the last time you changed yours and what does it say?

0: Here's what's happening in Gananoque and the Thousand Islands.
1: Good morning. I'm Tim Baltz. Here's what's coming up over the next 48 hours. It's everything you need to know.
2: 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Tomorrow, the Brockville Ontario Speedway will hold the finale of the Ogilvy's Triple Crown Series for Modified and Sportsman Division, plus a full card of racing. 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
6: No problems to report on the 401 from Kingston to Cornwall, with everything running smoothly, and the 416 is looking good as well. For weather, today mainly sunny with fog patches dissipating in the morning, high 25, feeling like 28. Tonight, clear, low 11. Tomorrow, sunny in the morning, then a mix of sun and cloud with a chance of showers late in the afternoon, turning to showers overnight, high 27, low 17. And Sunday, showers, high 22. 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

0: MyFM in the morning, Jamie Lorena, back into our Foodie Friday. Lots to talk about with food. We'll get back to the CNE coming up after 9. Some of the wacky food showing up there here in 2026. But few minutes, we're going to go to McDonald's. They have new menu items, and they're from all over the world.
1: Oh, yeah. Depending on where you live in the world, there's some crazy things because they try to cater to the local cuisine as much as they can, and they get funky stuff. Well, let me know out there if you have had Spumoni ice cream, anyone. Okay, Spumoni ice cream, because it's National Spumoni Ice Cream Day. Ew, it's so gross.
0: Now, is that how the commercial starts? Ew, you're not going to like this.
1: I call it the Christmas cake of ice cream. It was my dad's favorite. No one else in the family would touch it. Basically, it's got candied fruit, chocolate nuts, nut brittle. It's all pistachio ice cream is a basis in there. It's just a mess of an ice cream, but some people love it.
0: Surprised my late father didn't love this because he loved Christmas cake and he loved black licorice. Oh. He had that odd taste bud that not a lot of people had. So interesting.
1: Yeah.
0: Never heard of it though. Okay. Spumoni. Let us know if you're in on the Spumoni, National Spumoni Day today. 855-WIN-MY-FM. Here's Robin's Show Me Love on MyFM in the morning.

0: A temporary change has taken effect to the menu at McDonald's here in Canada. It's Jamie and Lorena, MyFM in the morning. A little foodie Friday thing we're doing now. We're going to head to the CNE after 9 with some of those wacky food concoctions. But speaking of wacky food concoctions, some of these McDonald's items from around the world.
1: Yeah, listen to this one from Australia. The Chicken Parmy Burger has crispy seasoned chicken layered with marinara sauce, one of my favorite things in life, creamy Parmesan cheese, lettuce, and white processed cheese. It's all on a soft potato bun.
0: Oh my, Spain. They have a little Spain here with the McExtreme pulled pork sandwich. So hickory smoked bacon on top of the pulled pork, barbecue sauce, beef, crispy onions, white processed cheese, creamy chipotle sauce. That doesn't sound like something you want to be driving around with. That sounds messy.
1: So messy. Don't wear white in Spain. The cheesy bacon McFlavor fries are loaded with double cheddar cheese sauce and hickory smoked bacon. See, that does nothing for me.
0: No, you don't like the mess on cheese on the fries? I like the cheese and gravy on the fries, but yeah, the cheese sauce, for some reason, weirds me out. It's just not natural. From Japan, the garlic black pepper chicken nuggets. Oh my goodness. I often say don't mess with the chicken nuggets because they're perfect. But if you're mixing some garlic and black pepper in the breading, apparently these are quite good. Japanese flavored.
1: Oh, also from Japan, McDonald's says it has brought back its black garlic sauce that has a deep, umami is nice.
0: Well
1: Sorry.
0: Done. I'd just like to, on behalf of MyFM in the morning, apologize to our Japanese listeners this morning.
1: Oh, I'm so sorry. Me too. But your mom is really nice. That's what I was getting at.
0: Oh, thank you.
1: And there's a bold garlic hit as well with this stuff.
0: Uh-oh. I'm never going to look at you, mommy, the same now. That's hilarious. From the Netherlands, we have a Stroop Waffle McFlurry. It's a vanilla soft serve, caramel-flavored cinnamon waffle cone pieces, caramel sauce. Oh, our friends in the Netherlands. Yes, please.
1: Wow. And Sweden, the truffle-flavored mayo-style sauce is a creamy mayo-style sauce that has a hint of truffle flavor. I wonder if it's really expensive, because truffles are expensive,
0: right?
1: Want
0: to do a little Swedish chef and offend our Swedish listeners, too?
1: No, you just back off, you. I'm already in trouble, probably.

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1: Good morning. I'm Tim Baltz. Sunny today with dissipating fog and a high 25. With humidity, it will feel like 28. Here's what's happening in Gananoque and the Thousand Islands. We're getting more details into a crash on the 401 that resulted in a lengthy closure. Investigators with Leeds County OPP say Wednesday night an eastbound transport truck crossed a grassy median and hit a vehicle that was going westbound head-on. The driver of the vehicle was killed while the two occupants of the transport truck suffered non-life-threatening injuries and were treated in hospital. All roads have since reopened, but investigators want to speak to anyone who witnessed the crash or has dash cam footage. A 78-year-old inmate in Joyceville Institution has died while in federal custody. Correctional Service Canada says the individual died Wednesday, August 19th of apparent natural causes while in the assessment unit. The inmate had been serving a 6-year sentence since August 1st of 2024. Next of kin have been notified, and police and the coroner were also contacted. Town of Gananoque has canceled its residential dump day planned for August 22nd. Public Works Yard at 665 Charles Street North can no longer accept waste or compost materials because the site is not authorized under provincial environmental regulations. Residents are encouraged to use available curbside collection programs, while other materials must be taken to licensed facilities outside of Gananoque. The OPP is warning residents across eastern Ontario about cell phone service provider scams. Harper Cody has more.
2: 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Residents are urged to contact providers directly, never share passwords or codes, and report suspected fraud to police and the Canadian Anti-Fraud Center. In the newsroom, I'm Harper Cody.
1: Thanks, Harper, for that report. 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In sports, in the MLB, it was Toronto over Tampa Bay 5-1. To the CFL, Montreal beat Ottawa 46-16. NFL preseason, it was Vegas over Houston 22-20. San Francisco beat the LA Chargers 41-17. I'm Tim Baltz with the news that keeps you connected to where you live. 401 traffic and weather together next on Gananoque in the Thousand Islands, 99.9 MyFM.
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1: Here's the Ananakwe and the Thousand Islands 3-day forecast from the MyFM Weather Center. Sunny today with a high 25, and with humidity it will feel like 28. Clear tonight with a low of 11. Saturday sunny with a high 27, and with humidity it will feel like 32. Sunday showers with a high of 22 degrees. The UV index for Gananoque and the Thousand Islands is a high 7. 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

0: 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it, ice cream's good any time of the day, but when you buy that tub, especially those little ones, that's your favorite, and people start dipping into it in the house, it's, you gotta hide it almost so that they don't find it.
1: I know. Like, my dad used to hide all of the ice cream in the downstairs freezer, including his Spumoni. National Spumoni Day. We are giving a shout out to the ice cream, the little ice cream that could, but shouldn't have.
0: He didn't need to hide it. Little did he know, because it is one of those things, like a black licorice, that just certain people, very few, actually enjoy it. You called it like the Christmas cake, basically, of ice creams. And there's some people on our text line. We had one saying, this was my dad's favorite ice cream. Everybody else thought it was awful. And another texter said, I love Spumoni, but like your dad, Marina, no one else in the house liked it. It is kind of chewy.
1: Did they legit say Marina?
0: M-A-R-I-N-A. I'm reading it right now. They called you Marina. My FM, it's Jamie and Lorena. Good morning.
2: Oh, good morning. I just want to tell Lorena, I love Spumoni ice cream growing up, but you can't find it anymore. My husband used to say, oh, that has too many foreign objects in it. He wouldn't touch it.
1: It does, doesn't it?
0: You said you can't find it.
2: That's what I liked about it. It was delicious. And I keep looking for it, but I've never seen it.
0: Oh, no way.
2: I guess it wasn't very popular. Sorry. If you ever hear that somebody's selling some, I'd love to know where it is.
0: You want some black market Spumoni, okay? We'll keep our eyes.
2: Great. Well, great to talk to you, and have a nice weekend.
0: You as well, Linda. Thank you.
1: Okay. Thanks.
0: Foodie Friday continues. We head to the CNE, all the crazy, wacky food concoctions we'll get into right after Harry Styles' American Girls on MyFM in the morning.

0: a.m. in the morning with Jamie and Lorena. Good morning. Happy Friday. The CNE starts today. Yay. Although that always indicates that summer is winding down. Boo.
1: I feel like I've talked about this event for 20 years. I've never been. Have you ever been to the CNE?
0: No, no, I've never been.
1: But we all live there in the food section of it, because that's the most exciting part, I imagine. The wacky combinations. And they've really challenged themselves now year over year. How can we outdo last year's wacky concoctions? Well, Booster Juice has an idea. Let's take our regular mango, pineapple, vanilla frozen yogurt. Let's put Kraft Dinner cheese powder in it.
0: And mix it all up and see what people think of it. I love Booster Juice, so I'd probably give that a shot. How about the Cotton Candy Kickin' Chicken? A waffle-wrapped jerk chicken hot dog topped with mango mustard, pineapple relish, honey jerk barbecue sauce, and then cotton candy.
1: Cotton candy just to make it weird, because it was too normal up until that point. So what could we throw on it to make it weird? There's Szechuan Sizzle Spice Cream instead of ice cream. There's a pickled cheesecake pop. So imagine cheesecake slices on a stick. And then putting Dunkaroos, Oreo, cookie butter, or I don't know, a dill pickle in the mix.
0: Ew. How about a foot-long butter chicken taquito? This is the one I think piques our interest the most, right? The crispy, well-seasoned, and delicious treat noted as a fairgoer's favorite.
1: Yeah. Then there's just the eye-catching ones, right? They got to come up with something that people are going to go, where'd you get that? Lobster on a stick. If you're walking around the fair and you have a lobster on a stick, yeah, people are going to say, where did you get that? It's not normal.
0: Ramen fried frog's legs. Yuck. Smash burger dumpling sounds great. Ooh. And sweet corn wasabi lemonade.
1: And then this one, we didn't see the job posting for it, but brie cheese dip, deep fried Oreos. Got to say that again. Brie cheese deep fried Oreos. So basically they peel the creamy center out of an Oreo, replace it with brie, drop that in the deep fryer. Whose job is it, Lorena, to peel open and eat that creamy center?
0: Oh, or maybe they pull it out and they just stack it somewhere. Then you could cover that in chocolate and deep fry that. And there's next year's treat.
1: Oh, my goodness. You're onto something. I love it. Weird concoctions at the CNE. Coming up later on this hour, voicemails we got talking about on the show. How many people changed theirs? When was the last time you changed yours? No!

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1: Good morning. I'm Tim Baltz. Time for What's Good in Gananoque and the Thousand Islands, where we catch up with local newsmakers and people doing interesting things in the community.
2: Firefighters Without Borders received a healthy donation of a pump truck along with equipment from other stations this week at a ceremony at Station 1 in Lansdowne. Leeds Thousand Islands Fire Chief Mike Pryor talks about this particular pump truck.
3: So this was pump 30, originally it was at Station 3, and it came out of service in 2021, full service, and then we used it at the training center for 2 years.
2: The donation is headed to Sunchild First Nation in Alberta. 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Fronting Young Fire Department donated hoses, air tanks, pumps, and multiple other pieces of used fire equipment. Township Mayor Krinna Smith-Gacki was on hand along with several other members of Township Council. Hear our full interview right now at GananoqueNow.ca. In the newsroom, I'm Emily Chatwood.
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1: Here's Gananoque in the Thousand Islands 3-day forecast from the MyFM Weather Center. Sunny today with a high 25, and with humidity it will feel like 28. Clear tonight with a low of 11. Saturday sunny with a high 27, and with humidity it will feel like 32. Sunday showers with a high of 22 degrees. The UV index for Gananoque in the Thousand Islands is a high 7. 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

0: My FM in the morning, Jamie Lorena. It's been a great morning talking about voicemail messages, lots of laughs, thinking about how long it's been since we've listened to our voicemail greeting. Neither of us coming into the day knew what ours said, but we quickly learned mine's a robot. We're talking factory preset robot.
1: And yeah.
0: Yours sounds great. I thought, here, this is like a young, innocent-sounding Lorena.
2: Hey, it's Lorena. Just leave me a message and I'll get back to you. Thanks. Bye.
1: Aw. She was a happy girl. That was before the divorces.
0: Was it? Yeah, must have been. Yeah. Hey, at least she didn't have your ex on there. All happy. We're so in love. Leave us a message.
1: And we have this dog and this dog and this cat.
0: But then there are those on a serious note, and we got a few texts on this as well, and I'm thinking of my father's voicemail greeting. So after he passed, mom's voicemail was still him, and at first it's kind of like nice to hear his voice, and then it's kind of gets, as time goes on, right? It just catches you off guard here and there. We eventually did have to, I think, either get rid of the voicemail. Like, I can't remember what happened, but it was tough.
1: Yes. I know. And Candace said the same thing. She texted in, my brother passed away in 2021, and he set up my parents' voicemail message. And to this day, it catches me off guard if I call them and his voice comes on. I don't think we could ever change the voicemail, though. Yeah. Oh, thank you for sharing that, Candace.
0: Hey, and there's no rush. There's no set time on your time, if you even need to, because some will find and can find great comfort in it, too. All right. Yep. Christina Aguilera keeps things going. Our Friday morning together. What a girl wants on My FM in the morning.

0: FM in the morning, Jamie Lorena, and if I can, give us a huge cheer round of applause. We earned it. This was our first 5-day stretch, first week working together since the week of June 7th, 8th, whatever. I was off the 12th, so the week that ended on June 12th was our last 5-day stretch of working together.
1: Oh, my goodness. That's why people's ears are bleeding this week. And no, it is actually a celebration. You're right. 5 days of Jamie and Lorena, when really we've been together for what? Over 2 years now?
0: Over 2 years.
1: What?
0: And me? I'm off next week. I'll throw that out there. But yeah, there's vacation time to use. End of August, we always do our big Algonquin Park trip. And it's a little, we've done a few camping weekends with Grace now, with a newborn, and we took Jack out 3 weeks old, okay? We were clueless. Wow. This was back in 2021. We were young, clueless parents. It went great. Now that we know too much and we've had a kid and been through it, it is. It's a little chaotic.
1: How long does it take you guys to pack? If you're going away for a week with a newborn and a 5-year-old, the two of you, it's going to be cold nights.
0: I know.
1: And I'm thinking camping for a week?
0: The preparation isn't great. Unpacking's even worse. It's there, right? When you get there, it's worth it. But yeah, there's clothes for both kids now. Situations you got to think of. Weather situations. Are we going to be swimming? Then cold nights, like you said. There's all the what-ifs that you got to bring. The Benadryls, the cough med, the this, the that, the Tylenol, like all that, the toys, are they going to be entertained for the 7 nights? Then there's the baby stuff, the wipes and diapers and all that fun stuff and burp cloths, and my wife's a saint for packing most of that. Then there's the food. I'm the food and all the supplies guy.
1: Wow, are you really?
0: We have our roles, and it's a lot. It's hours and hours to pack everything up.
1: Sure it is. And you're right, the unpacking is less urgent, so stuff stays in its cooler sometimes for days.
0: It does. But we're looking forward to it. Algonquin Park is my favorite place on the planet. Childhood memories of going there with my father, so love to bring my kids there. And it is a special place. Just we need to get there first.

0: with Jamie and Lorena, 99.9 MyFM. Here's what's happening in Gananoque and the Thousand Islands.
1: Good morning. I'm Tim Baltz. Here's what's coming up over the next 48 hours. It's everything you need to know.
2: The Wrinkle Room upstairs at the Gananoque Legion is open this afternoon from 1 to 4. 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
1: Here's Gananoque in the Thousand Islands three-day forecast from the My FM Weather Center. Sunny today with a high 25, and with humidity it will feel like 28. Clear tonight with a low of 11. Saturday sunny with a high 27, and with humidity it will feel like 32. Sunday showers with a high of 22 degrees. The UV index for Gananoque in the Thousand Islands is a high 7. 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

99.9 Gananoque's My FM in the morning. We're seeing cool evenings, low down to 11 tonight, but sunshine throughout the day today. Sunshine throughout the day tomorrow. Remaining clear for tonight, which we love to see. We need the same for tomorrow. We're talking the Gan Waterfront Summer Concert Series, 7:30 tonight. Joel Stone Park, Georgette Fry ready to go. And then tomorrow, the Stairs open up and the Odds, highly anticipated show from these Canadian rockers, the Odds. So this is all happening at Joel Stone Park this weekend. We'll keep an eye on weather, and if you need more details on the concerts, head over to GananoqueNow.ca. Look for the 48. What did we learn on the show this morning? We'll tell you right after UB40, Red Red Wine.

0: YFM in the morning. Jamie Lorena, just about out of here. What did we learn on the show this morning? Well, we learned neither of us knew what our voicemail greeting said.
1: Mm-hmm. So we listened to them this morning and we had some fun with it. And you were in good company. 55% of people say they haven't changed their voicemail in at least 3 years. So some people doing that today with this little gentle nudge.
0: I love it. And then there's the case of you call your kiddo like Naomi. Good morning.
2: Hey, I was just hearing your chat about the voicemails, and I just recently heard my son's voicemail for the first time in a long time. He was in grade 7 when he recorded it, and now he's graduated high school, so he has such a young, sweet voice.
1: Uh-huh.
2: And I just thought, it's like something I don't want to... I said, you can't ever change your voicemail because I miss how your voice used to sound.
0: So, oh, Mom.
1: Yes.
2: It just brought back a lot of memories. It was sweet.
0: It was a case of you called him recently and he has not listened to or re-recorded his greeting, is what you're saying.
2: Exactly. It's been since grade 7 and he's all graduated high school now. So his voice does not sound like that anymore.
0: Oh, that's amazing.
1: You do miss their voices, don't you?
2: Yeah, it's sweet to have a recording for sure.
0: Now you're just calling him. You're just calling him when you know he won't answer, just to hear it, aren't you?
2: Exactly. Anyways, that's all. Great. Have a good morning, guys.
0: You're amazing. Thank you.
1: You too. Thank
2: Take
1: you.
2: Care, bye.
0: And then there's the question in 2026, Lorena, that a great texter asked here. Who leaves voicemails anymore, right? It's majority spam, and that's true for my phone too. I know it's spam because they can't say my last name properly.
1: That's right. And I get all kinds of crazy things. Lorena Dickerson is quite often what I get. The only people they say who want to leave voicemails are frauds. So they get the standard greeting. Anyone else just texts me.
0: Exactly. And that could probably be your voicemail greeting. Why are you calling me? Just text me. Beep.
1: I actually think John's is really snarky sounding, but go figure. Yeah. He's like, it's John, leave a message.
0: What do you think it's going to be? You've reached John. Happy day. Great to hear from you. I love you. Goodbye.
1: I can dream, can't I?
0: Just totally out of his personality. We love you too, John. We love you too.
1: Roby's pun of the day. I haven't listened to Roby's in a long time. I'll have to call him today and hope he doesn't answer. Okay. The largest mountains are always tired, he says. It seems they don't ever...

1980s memories packed into one song. MyFM Summer Memories, powered by Gananoque and the Thousand Islands 99.9 MyFM.

FM, best mix of music and fun while we work through a Friday morning. It's Jamie, been in for Adam Weeks all week. Honor, privilege to be hanging out. This morning we were talking CNE, the Canadian National Exhibition. Never been, but I feel like I have, because for years I've been talking about this event in Toronto. It's just going to be chaotic for all those in the city. The transit, they think they have it figured out from their life in FIFA, where gajillions of people are traveling everywhere, but there's going to always be problems. Anyways, CNE is known for the food, the crazy concoctions. They have a whole hall for just food vendors to set up. And how weird can you get? That's pretty much when you sign up as a food vendor for the CNE. You got to ask yourself, how weird can I get with my food creations? There's some good ones this year. How about Booster Juice and Kraft Dinner? Because they've teamed up.

0: their regular booster juice. They've now thrown the Kraft Dinner cheese powder into it. Why they thought that would be a good idea, don't knock it till you try it. I'm absolutely all about that. I don't think I need to try this. The Kraft Dinner's cheese powder in a smoothie with like mango, pineapple, and frozen yogurt? I just can't see it. Cotton candy kickin' chicken. So you have everything that sounds great about a waffle-wrapped jerk chicken hot dog. You got all your sauces on top. And then they throw cotton candy on it. Why? To be weird, because you got to be weird at the CNE. So many great ones. Footlong butter chicken taquito sounds quite fascinating. And then the Oreos stuffed with brie and deep fried. Oreos stuffed with brie, deep fried. A lot of good things in there, but do they work together? I don't know. Some of these know what they're up to. Others just try to be weird. It's hilarious. Gives us something to talk about once a year. CNE and all the crazy food concoctions. We're into some more music next with Duran Duran after we look at our community events calendar.
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8: 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And from 3 till 6, it's another Saturday Sessions featuring John Wilberforce with a great mix of blues and rock. 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
1: Here's Gananoque in the Thousand Islands 3-day forecast from the MyFM Weather Center. Sunny today with a high 25, and with humidity it will feel like 28. Clear tonight with a low of 11. Saturday sunny with a high 27, and with humidity it will feel like 32. Sunday showers with a high of 22 degrees. The UV index for Gananoque in the Thousand Islands is a high 7. 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

0: FM, Jamie in for Adam Weeks. We were talking, Lorene and I, on My FM in the morning this morning, how today is National Spumoni Day, and I was not familiar with. Lorene said her dad loved this, used to pretend he had to hide it in the freezer downstairs, as if anybody was going to steal it on him, but yeah, a very acquired taste, if you will, Spumoni ice cream. But we learned this morning that Lorena's dad, not alone.
1: Oh, good morning. I just want to tell Lorena I love Spumoni ice cream growing up, but you can't find it anymore. My husband used to say, oh, that has too many foreign objects in it. He wouldn't touch it.
2: It does, doesn't it?
0: You said you can't
3: find it.
1: That's what I liked about it. It was delicious. And I keep looking for it, but I've never seen it.
0: Well, no way.
1: I guess it wasn't very popular.
2: No, it wasn't. Just you and my dad.
1: Probably a lot of other people.
0: I think it was
1: an Italian, maybe an Italian thing. I'm not sure, but
2: it is Italian good. For sure.
0: Absolutely.
2: Yes.
0: Well, who are we talking to?
1: Oh, my name is Linda McKenzie.
0: Oh, Linda, thank you so much.
2: Lovely.
0: A fellow.
1: You're welcome.
2: Thanks,
1: and if
2: Linda.
1: You find any anywhere, if you ever hear that somebody's selling some, I'd love to know where it is.
0: You want some black market Spumoni, okay? We'll keep our eyes.
1: Right. Yeah. The last thing I had that had foreign objects in it was Tragically Chip ice cream.
0: You got to try that?
1: Yeah.
2: You liked it?
1: Yes.
2: Oh, yum.
1: I like ice
2: foreign
1: cream.
2: Foreign objects.
1: Well, great to talk to you and have a nice weekend.
0: You as well, Linda. Thank you.
2: Okay. Thanks.
1: Bye-bye.
2: Bye, Linda.
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0: FM, best mix of music and fun while we work. It's Jamie, and I have to say, I disappointed myself this morning. I expected bigger things on my voicemail greeting. We were talking about the stat we found that 55% of people admit they have not changed their voicemail greeting in 3 years. 3 years, all right? Mine was a lot longer than that. I thought I knew roughly what it said. Something along the lines of, you know who I am, leave a message. Very straightforward. I'm pretending to be a curmudgeon. But then when we listened, this is what actually was.
1: Your call has been forwarded to voicemail. The person you're trying to reach is not available. At the tone, please record your message. When you have finished recording, you may hang up.

0: Yeah, the robot lady. I was so disappointed. But yeah, we'll be changing that, getting that up and running. We had a listener call in talking about calling her son recently and what happened.
1: And I just recently heard my son's voicemail for the first time in a long time. He was in grade 7 when he recorded it. And now he's graduated high school, so he has such a young, sweet voice.
2: Aww.
1: And I just thought, it's like something I don't want to, I said, you can't ever change your voicemail because I miss how your voice used to sound. So,
0: oh, Mom.
2: Yes.
1: It just brought back a lot of memories. So it was sweet.
0: It was a case of you called him recently and he has not listened to or re-recorded his greeting is what you're saying.
1: Exactly. It's been since grade 7 and he's all graduated high school now. So his voice does not sound like that anymore.
0: Oh, that's amazing.
2: Oh, you do miss their voices, don't you?
1: Yeah, it's sweet to have a recording for sure.
0: Now you're just calling him. You're just calling him when you know he won't answer just to hear it, aren't you?
1: Exactly. Anyways, that's all. Great. Have a good morning, guys.
0: You're amazing. Thank you.
2: You too. Thank
1: Take
2: you.
1: Care, bye.
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1: Here's Gananoque in the Thousand Islands 3-day forecast from the MyFM Weather Center. Sunny today with a high 25, and with humidity it will feel like 28. Clear tonight with a low of 11. Saturday, sunny with a high 27, and with humidity it will feel like 32. Sunday, showers with a high of 22 degrees. The UV index for Gananoque in the Thousand Islands is a high 7. 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

0: MyFM. It's been so great spending this Friday morning with you. Jamie in for Adam Weeks. This morning, our Gardening Minute with Mark Cullen. He was talking not necessarily any advice or about one specific thing, just about the season, where we're at in the gardening year, and the importance of slowing down.
1: I am a bit of an obsessive gardener. I tend to get out there as the sun's coming up, 6, 7, 7:30 in the morning. And that's my favorite time to be out there. It's quiet. The pollinator activity is at its peak before the sun gets high in the sky midday. And so we tend to see work wherever we look, right? We see the weeds, we see what needs pruning, we see what needs harvesting. But there's a reason why we put all the chairs and benches and things in our garden, and it's not just for the visitors, it's also for us, folks. It's for the gardeners. And the reason I say, Jamie, slow down, I call it hammock time. Yeah. Slow down in August. Number one, it's hot. Like, why overexert yourself? There's no need. And number two, by slowing down and giving yourself moments in the garden where you're not doing anything but observing what's going on around the flowers, the vegetables, the trees, what you will see within minutes is stuff that you would never see as long as you're active in the garden. If you're out there pulling weeds and doing this, that, and the other thing, you don't see what you do see when you slow down. And I'm telling you, the activity this time of year in the garden is extraordinary. The amount of pollination that's going on. There is a lot of activity in the garden, and I'll leave it at that. But you have to slow down to see it.
0: Well, Mark has been fantastic on Friday mornings to jump on MyFM in the morning with all some gardening tips and advice where we're at in the season, little observations like that. He represents a group called Trees for Life, and they are maximizing the amount of trees going in the ground. If there's ever any tree planting event that you're hosting, get in touch with treesforlife.ca.
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3: 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And this Saturday, I'm taking MyFM to the waterfront. Join me live on location from 2 till 6 at the Upper Deck Patio at City Cruises Ivy Lee. We'll be soaking up the summer atmosphere, and from 3 till 6, it's another Saturday Sessions featuring John Wilberforce with a great mix of blues and rock. Come by, say hello, grab a bite, enjoy the drink specials, and take in some live music with those spectacular views overlooking the St. Lawrence River. 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Join me, Cliff Feltham, this Saturday, August 22nd, from 2 to 6, live at the Upper Deck Patio at City Cruises Ivy League.

that is it for me over and out. It's Jamie. I've been in for Adam Weeks all this week. Emily's coming up during your lunch hour. She's going to talk about something called the self-date. Some people can be by themselves, spend time with themselves. Others, they get in their own head. It drives them absolutely nuts. Which one are you? She'll be asking 855-946-6936.

0: 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Redefining local news. Here's what's happening in Gananoque and the Thousand Islands.
1: Good afternoon. I'm Tim Baltz. Sunny today with a high 25 and with humidity it will feel like 28. Here's what's happening in Gananoque and the Thousand Islands. Correctional Service Canada says a 78-year-old inmate at Joyceville Institution died Wednesday while in custody. The inmate, who had been serving a 6-year sentence since August of 2024, died of apparent natural causes. Their name is being withheld under a court-ordered publication ban. CSC says the circumstances will be reviewed with police and the coroner notified. One person is dead following Wednesday's crash on the 401 east of Gananoque. Leeds County OPP say a transport truck going eastbound crossed a grassy median and struck head-on with a vehicle in the westbound lanes. The driver of that vehicle died at the scene, while the two occupants of the transport truck were taken to hospital with non-life-threatening injuries. The investigation continues, and anyone with information or dash cam video is asked to contact the OPP. Mallorytown Unattached Patient Clinic will close October 30th as Ontario works to connect residents with long-term primary care. The Upper Canada Family Health Team says several local providers are now accepting new patients. Residents without a family doctor or nurse practitioner are encouraged to register with Healthcare Connect online or by calling 811. The clinic says patients will be better served through long-term comprehensive care. And as you heard on MyFM in the morning with Jamie and Lorena, Leeds Thousand Islands Fire Service presented Firefighters Without Borders a donated pump truck along with equipment for other stations this week at a ceremony at Station 1 in Lansdowne. Township Mayor Karina Smith-Gackey had some high praise for our local fire crews at the ceremony on Wednesday.
2: Firefighters are held to a huge standard here in this province, and that benefits the entire community. But for you guys to actually pass along what you guys have learned here to other places is a big deal.
1: Leeds Fire also donated older fire gear, self-contained breathing apparatuses, fans, and auto extraction equipment. Front of Young Fire Services donated hose, air tanks, pumps, and multiple other pieces of used fire equipment. The donation is headed to Sunchild First Nation in Alberta. In sports, the Blue Jays play the Yankees today in the MLB. The Toronto Tempo play the Portland Fire tonight in the WNBA. And NASCAR is coming back to Canada in 2027. It was announced the Craftsman Truck Series will return to the Canadian Tire Motorsports Park in Bowmanville. I'm Tim Baltz with the news that keeps you connected to where you live. Gananoque and Thousand Islands 3-day weather next.
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1: Here's Gananoque and the Thousand Islands 3-day forecast from the MyFM Weather Center. Sunny today with a high 25, and with humidity it will feel like 28. Clear tonight with a low of 11. Saturday, sunny with a high 27. With humidity it will feel like 32. Sunday, showers with a high of 22 degrees. 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

0: out on a self date. 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

0: 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Well, I am getting lots of texts today. 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Well, many people are saying they wouldn't. But there are a few that said, yeah, absolutely, I do that all the time. Well, I'm going to reveal what that says about your personality coming up.
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9: Here's Gananoque in the Thousand Islands 3-day forecast from the MyFM Weather Center. Sunny today with a high 25, and with humidity it will feel like 28. Clear tonight with a low of 11. Saturday sunny with a high 27, with humidity it will feel like 32. Sunday showers with a high of 22 degrees. 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
1: My FM, hey there, it is Emily. Well, a lot of people are now going on solo dates, and they are either going out dining, to the movies, whatever it may be. And actually, this phenomenon is starting to happen because people are choosing that they want to choose their own independence, their own solitude, and they want to do this because they want to enjoy their own company. And in fact, some studies say that this is actually a great way to really kind of love yourself and be happy with your own comfortability. And others say that, no, that's just loneliness. You kind of look like a loner, but I choose the latter. What do you think? 855-WIN-MY-FM. 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
1: Correctional Service Canada says a 78-year-old inmate at Joyceville Institution died Wednesday while in custody. One person is dead following Wednesday's crash on the 401 east of Gananoque. 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
1: Here's Gananoque and the Thousand Islands 3-day forecast from the MyFM Weather Center. Sunny today with a high 25, and with humidity it will feel like 28. Clear tonight with a low of 11. Saturday, sunny with a high 27. With humidity it will feel like 32. Sunday, showers with a high of 22 degrees. 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

MyFM, your at work and at home station. Hey there, it is Emily. We are taking a look at the brain buster of the day. And that is 2/3 of people are obsessive about one particular thing in their home. And that is where they sit. Whether that be the couch, the kitchen table, a chair in the living room. You just have that particular spot or that chair that you gotta sit in. And you know what? It's true. Because you don't take grandma's seat. Everyone just sort of has their own side, their own city area, and it's just how it goes. Sometimes it's just like unsaid and just happens, goes with the flow. My fiance and I, we just sort of randomly picked sides of the bed. We didn't even really say anything. We just ended up sleeping there, and that's just how we sleep now. It happens. I'm curious, do you have a special spot? 855-WIN-MY-FM. Coming up, we're going to be talking about back to school. How can you make that transition easier for the kids? Maya.

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1: Here's Gananoque in the Thousand Islands 3-day forecast from the MyFM Weather Center. Sunny today with a high 25, and with humidity it will feel like 28. Clear tonight with a low of 11. Saturday, sunny with a high 27. With humidity it will feel like 32. Sunday, showers with a high of 22 degrees. 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

0: going to be the day she decided to spray a brand new perfume in studio and essentially smoked us out of the room. Still smells a little bit like it, but I've got some fans going, and I don't know, we need some sage, maybe get like an exorcist in here, see if we can get this thing cleansed by the time the show's done. And speaking of the show, coming up a little later on, we're going to be talking about pasta sauce, hiding places, and what some of the Harry Potter casts are having to do for money these days. It's all coming up on MyFM in the afternoon.
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1: Correctional Service Canada says a 78-year-old inmate at Joyceville Institution died Wednesday while in custody. One person is dead following Wednesday's crash on the 401 east of Gananoque. 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
1: Here's Gananoque in the Thousand Islands 3-day forecast from the MyFM Weather Center. Sunny today with a high 25, and with humidity it will feel like 28. Clear tonight with a low of 11. Saturday, sunny with a high 27. With humidity it will feel like 32. Sunday, showers with a high of 22 degrees. 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

Virginia to Vegas, Better Man, My FM in the afternoon. It's Keith Solo today. And speaking of solo, you might have a very big choice on your hands that you're going to have to make all by yourself. Would you rather win free groceries or free gas for an entire year? And I should specify it's like gas for your car, not indigestion or anything like that. But free gas or free groceries. Very tough choice. You know, we're getting into back to school times. Maybe you're driving the kids to school and that's going to suck up some gas. Maybe you're the one of the family who buys all their groceries for them. That's going to suck a lot of money out of your bank account too. So whichever one you would rather have, make sure you're listening for all the PIN codes. We give them away every day at 8, 11, 2, and 3. So if you missed the one earlier this hour, you're going to have to wait until 8 a.m. tomorrow morning to get a brand new one, and then just keep racking up as many of those as you can. You enter them all on our website, and each one gets you another chance to have that choice. Would you choose free gas or free groceries for a year?

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0: a thousand islands.
1: Good afternoon, I'm Alyssa Brush. Clear skies tonight down to a low of 11. Here's what's happening in Gananoque and the Thousand Islands. A 78-year-old inmate at Joyceville Institution has died while in federal custody. The Correctional Service of Canada says the individual died Wednesday, August 19th, of apparent natural causes while in the assessment unit. The inmate had been serving a 6-year sentence since August 1st, 2024. Next of kin has been notified and police and the coroner were contacted. The United Counties of Leeds and Grenville Small Business has celebrated the graduation of its 2026 Summer Company participants. The young entrepreneurs spent the summer operating businesses ranging from landscaping and photography to swimming lessons, fresh produce, and basketball training. The program provides eligible youth with a $3,000 grant, business training, and ongoing mentorship. Firefighters Without Borders received a healthy donation of a pump truck along with equipment for other stations this week at a ceremony at Station 1 in Lansdowne. Leeds Thousand Islands Fire Chief Mike Pryor talks about this particular pump truck.
2: So this was pump 30. Originally it was at Station 3, and it came out of service in 2021, out of full service, and then we used it at the training center for 2 years.
1: The donation is headed to Sunchild First Nation in Alberta. The town of Gananoque has canceled its residential dump day planned for August 22nd. The public works yard at 665 Charles Street North can no longer accept waste or compost materials because the site is not authorized under provincial environmental regulations. Residents are encouraged to use available curbside collection programs, while other materials must be taken to licensed facilities outside Gananoque. In sports, the Blue Jays play the Yankees today in the MLB. The Toronto Tempo play the Portland Fire tonight in the WNBA. NASCAR is coming back to Canada in 2027. It was announced the Craftsman Truck Series will return to Canada Tire Motorsports Park in Bowmanville. I'm Alyssa Brush with the news that keeps you connected to where you live. 401 traffic and weather together next on Gananoque and the Thousand Islands 99.9 MyFM.
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6: A collision on Highway 401 West at Church Road has left shoulder and left lane closed. And just west of Kingston, there's a major crash on Highway 401 East, so if you're headed that direction coming back, expect delays and plan to take alternate routes. For weather, tonight clear with low of 13. Tomorrow sunny with increasing cloudiness and a chance of showers starting in the afternoon, high 27, low 17. And Sunday, showers, high 23, low 14. 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

0: Taylor Swift, My FM in the Afternoon. It's Keith Wendy's Off, and you may be familiar with the comedian Dane Cook. Well, he's got a new documentary coming out about how, amongst other things, his brother-in-law managed to steal $12 million from him without him knowing, which, I mean, first of all, like, how depressing is that? Somebody's out there with enough money to not even notice $12 million going out. Anyway, that's beside the point, because what's interesting about this story is where his brother-in-law hid it, because he didn't, put it under a mattress or squirrel it away in a bank account somewhere. His brother-in-law hid big piles of money wrapped up in plastic inside jars of pasta sauce, which is, like, just incredible that somebody would, I mean, have the audacity to, first of all, try and steal $12 million, but then to try and pass it off as just, like, a big old bottle of Ragu. It's craziness. But got me thinking, where's the weirdest place you've ever found something hidden or hidden something yourself? 855-WIN-MY-FM.
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0: Coleman Hal, Two Heads, My FM in the Afternoon. It's Keith, and where's the weirdest place you've ever found something hidden, or maybe hidden something yourself? 1-855-WIN-MY-FM. We're talking about this because comedian Dane Cook has a documentary coming out where he claims that his half-brother stole at least $12 million from him, and he hid it in all sorts of places, even wrapped up in plastic inside cans of pasta sauce. So, where's the weirdest place you've found something hidden? Steve, what's up?
1: I remember when we were growing up, my brother would only want to eat butter sandwiches for lunch at school. So every day, my mom made them for him for years. Then one day, I think we were like 12 or 13, and I was snooping around in his room like brothers do. I opened up the suitcase in his closet, and it's full, years worth of these moldy butters to him.
0: No.
1: That he just never ate because he was too scared to tell mom they didn't actually like them.
0: I can't believe it was butter.
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9: A collision on Highway 401 West at Church Road currently has the left shoulder and left lane closed, but there is currently no slowdown on the 401 from Kingston to Cornwall. Although, if you're coming back on the 401 East into Kingston, there is a major crash that has traffic backed up pretty good right now, so expect delays and plan to take an alternate route. And the 416 also is looking pretty good. For weather, tonight clear with a low of 13. Tomorrow sunny with increasing cloudiness and a chance of showers starting in the afternoon, high 27, low 17. And Sunday, showers, high 23, low 14. 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

Flowers Need Rain, Preston Pablo and Banks and Ranks, My FM in the Afternoon. It's Keith, and you've just got a couple hours left to get entered in our Summer Is for Radio contest. Today's the final day. After this, those QR codes go away, and you don't have any more chances to win a brand new barbecue, 4 Blue Jays tickets, and $500. I mean, maybe somebody else is going to give you like one of those things, like a uncle or somebody leaves you Blue Jays tickets in a will. Not to get morbid, but it could happen. But this is it. We're the only ones that want to give you all those three things together. 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
9: A collision on Highway 401 West at Church Road currently has the left shoulder and left lane closed, but there is currently no slowdown on the 401 from Kingston to Cornwall. Although, if you're coming back on the 401 East into Kingston, there is a major crash that has traffic backed up pretty good right now, so expect delays and plan to take an alternate route. And the 416 also is looking pretty good. For weather, tonight clear with low of 13. Tomorrow sunny with increasing cloudiness and a chance of showers starting in the afternoon, high 27, low 17. And Sunday, showers, high 23, low 14. 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

0: It's 5 o'clock. Here's what's happening in Gananoque and the Thousand Islands.
1: Good afternoon. I'm Alyssa Brush. Clear skies tonight, down to a low of 11. Here's what's happening in Gananoque and the Thousand Islands. One person is dead following Wednesday's crash on the 401 east of Gananoque. Leeds County OPP say a transport truck going eastbound crossed a grassy median and struck head-on with a vehicle in the westbound lanes. The driver of that vehicle died at the scene, while the two occupants in the transport truck were taken to hospital with non-life-threatening injuries. The investigation continues, and anyone with information or dashcam video is asked to contact OPP. Young entrepreneurs from across Leeds and Grenville have graduated from the 2026 Summer Company Program. Participants gained hands-on experience running businesses while developing skills, confidence, and community connections. This year's businesses included property maintenance, photography, swimming instructions, produce sales, and basketball training. Graduates received a $3,000 grant, training, and mentorship through the program. A donation of a pump truck along with equipment for other stations was donated to Firefighters Without Borders this week at a ceremony at Station 1 in Lansdowne. Leeds Thousand Islands Fire Chief Mike Pryor had plenty of people to thank for this donation.
2: Definitely want to thank Firefighters Without Borders, thank Captain Chris Kirkland, former DC, Ian Robertson as well. Council, obviously, the council is very supportive of this.
1: Sunchild First Nation in Alberta is receiving the donation. Ontario Health Minister Sylvia Jones visited Brockville General Hospital with MPP Steve Clark. The pair toured the hospital and the Pearl Street site, where plans are underway to transform the former school into a community health hub. Clark said the visit highlighted innovative work by hospital staff to improve patient experiences and provide compassionate quality care. In sports, the Blue Jays play the Yankees today in the MLB. The Toronto Tempo play the Portland Fire tonight in the WNBA. NASCAR is coming back to Canada in 2027. It was announced the Craftsman's Truck Series will return to Canadian Tire Motorsports Park in Bowmanville. I'm Alyssa Brush with the news that keeps you connected to where you live. 401 traffic and weather together next on Gananoque and the Thousand Islands 99.9 MyFM.
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6: Canada's S&P, TSX Composite, and U.S. markets finished higher Friday, with the TSX boosted by strength in base metal and gold stocks. The S&P TSX Composite Index was up 255 points at 36,620. In New York, the Dow Jones Industrial Average was up 518 points at 53,277. The S&P 500 Index rose 33 points to 7,674, while the NASDAQ Composite was also up 113 points at 26,180. The Canadian dollar traded for 72.64 cents U.S. after closing at 72.51 cents U.S. on Thursday. The crude oil contract was up 3 cents at $86.86 per barrel, and the gold contract was up $96.60 at $4,668 an ounce. 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
9: A collision at Highway 401 West at Church Road currently has the left shoulder and left lane closed, but things don't seem to be getting backed up right now. However, further down the highway, just before you get to Gananoque, it is slowing down a little bit, so expect delays. The 416, though, is looking pretty good. For weather, tonight clear with low of 13. Tomorrow sunny with increasing cloudiness and a chance of showers starting in the afternoon, high 27, low 17. And Sunday, showers, high 23, low 14. 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

Bruno Mars, I Just Might on my FM in the afternoon. It's Keith. And when you think of actors and people that have been in movies, you probably just assume that, you know, they've been doing it long enough or they're in a big enough movie that they're just like set for life. But that's not the case, as is confirmed by one of the stars of Harry Potter. Well, maybe I shouldn't say star, but she was definitely in there. She played Lavender Brown. If you're familiar with the books and the lore, you might know that. But this actress's name is Jessie Cave. She was in there in a couple of the movies, you know, kind of smaller parts, but still. She's 39 now. Harry Potter, obviously long in the rearview mirror, but she's making some news online because in a recent interview, she revealed that she's having to make

0: make money these days via OnlyFans, which, you know, in all fairness, you probably hear that and you think, oh, it's probably somebody selling nude pictures and stuff like that, which is primarily what it's for. But it is also for other stuff, too. So what this actress does is she now sells videos of hair content. So she's got really like beautiful, beautiful, long, super thick hair. So she just does videos of her like combing it and like doing it into like cool braids and plaits and stuff like that. And she, and this is very true and also crazy, has made more money being on OnlyFans for 1 year than she made in her entire acting career. So just let that sink in. You're in the Harry Potter franchise, and you made more money combing your hair on the internet. I need to go buy a brush.
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0: Loud Luxury, My FM in the afternoon. It's Keith, and we got to talk about Neutrogena for a second. You may have heard their name coming up a little more often over the last week and a bit because of the very sudden and unfortunate passing of Hayden Panettiere. She was a spokesperson for them for years, but after dealing with some postpartum depression and speaking openly about it, she claimed that that is when Neutrogena dropped her, fired her, stopped using her for ad campaigns and stuff like that. Well, now that those interviews and that all that stuff has been coming back up again, Neutrogena released a statement late yesterday saying that for a decade, Hayden was a valued member of our Neutrogena community, and we understand that we may not have made her feel supported during a very difficult time, and that's not what Neutrogena stands for or wants to be. And then basically they went on to say that they're going to make some investments in longstanding community health partners that are going to give women more access to the support they need, including care for postpartum depression, which is obviously a very good thing, but at the same time, just infuriating, because it should take somebody's death for you to realize that as a brand that probably at least 80 to 85% of your products are geared towards women should be supporting women.
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8: A collision at Highway 401 West at Church Road currently has the left shoulder and left lane closed, but things don't seem to be getting backed up right now. However, further down the highway, just before you get to Gananoque, it is slowing down a little bit, so expect delays. The 416, though, is looking pretty good. For weather, tonight, clear with low of 13. Tomorrow, sunny with increasing cloudiness and a chance of showers starting in the afternoon, high 27, low 17. And Sunday, showers, high 23, low 14. 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

0: My FM in the afternoon, that's Tyler Shaw. I am Keith, and I am also out of here. Enjoy your weekend, whatever you're going to be doing. Hopefully, you're doing it very well. And if that includes checking out the Tragically Hip rebroadcast of their final show, which happened 10 years ago this week, that's what I'm going to be doing tomorrow, and I think that airs at like 7 p.m. So that's right around my kids' bedtime. So I guess that's going to go one of two ways. Either they are going to learn about a little bit of Canadian history, or they're going to bed early, one or the other.
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9: Traffic appears to be at a standstill both ways on the 401 just east of Gananoque, likely because of a collision. Otherwise, everything seems to be good from Kingston to Cornwall, and the 416 looks nice as well. For weather, tonight clear with low of 13. Tomorrow, sunny with increasing cloudiness and a chance of showers starting in the afternoon, high 27, low 17. And Sunday, showers, high 23, low 14. 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

0: It's 6 o'clock. Here's what's happening in Gananoque and the Thousand Islands.
1: Good evening, I'm Alyssa Brush. Clear skies tonight, down to a low of 11. Here's what's happening in Gananoque and the Thousand Islands. A 78-year-old inmate at Joyceville Institution has died while in federal custody. The Correctional Service of Canada says the individual died Wednesday, August 19th, of apparent natural causes while in the assessment unit. The inmate had been serving a 6-year sentence since August 1, 2024. Next of kin has been notified and police and the coroner were contacted. The United Counties of Leeds and Grenville Small Business has celebrated the graduation of its 2026 Summer Company participants. The young entrepreneurs spent the summer operating businesses ranging from landscaping and photography to swimming lessons, fresh produce, and basketball training. The program provides eligible youth with a $3,000 grant, business training, and ongoing mentorship. Firefighters Without Borders received a healthy donation of a pump truck along with equipment for other stations this week at a ceremony at Station 1 in Lansdowne. Leeds Thousand Islands Fire Chief Mike Pryor talks about this particular pump truck.
2: So this was pump 30. Originally it was at Station 3, and it came out of service in 2021, out of full service, and then we used it at the training center for 2 years.
1: The donation is headed to Sunchild First Nation in Alberta. The town of Gananoque has canceled its residential dump day planned for August 22nd. The public works yard at 665 Charles Street North can no longer accept waste or compost materials because the site is not authorized under provincial environmental regulations. Residents are encouraged to use available curbside collection programs, while other materials must be taken to licensed facilities outside Gananoque. In sports, the Blue Jays play the Yankees today in the MLB. The Toronto Tempo play the Portland Fire tonight in the WNBA. NASCAR is coming back to Canada in 2027. It was announced the Craftsman Truck Series will return to Canada Tire Motorsports Park in Bowmanville. I'm Alyssa Brush with the news that keeps you connected to where you live. 401 Traffic and Weather together next on Gananoque and the Thousand Islands 99.9 MyFM.
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7: No problems to report on the 401 from Kingston to Cornwall, with traffic moving smoothly in both directions, and the 416 is looking good as well. For weather, tonight clear with low of 13. Tomorrow sunny with increasing cloudiness and a chance of showers starting in the afternoon, high 27, low 17. And Sunday, showers, high 23, low 14. 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

0: MyFM, TGI90s. I don't think I've put these in any specific order, but I feel the last movie is the most influential movie of the 90s. We'll get to it a little bit later. This is where we're going to start, though. Remember a time back in 1999 when real-life couple Tom Cruise and Nicole Kidman explored fidelity in Stanley Kubrick's film, which was his final film. It was erotic. It was slow-burning. It was polarizing. It was eyes wide shut. I just remember I watched it, and I was like, I don't get it. I didn't get it, but maybe I got to rewatch it. Did you get it? Hi, it's John. We're playing your 90s hits as well. By request, what are you up to tonight? Let me know on the text at 855-WIN-MY-FM. Our next movie also starred a couple that are no longer married, and one of them was in Friends. It's coming up.
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0: TG on 90s, we are building a great list. Of course, if you have 90s movies, that's what we're talking about tonight. You want to throw them on my list. I'm going to try to get to all the big ones. Some might slip through the cracks, so let me know on the text. I'll give you the number here in a second. This movie from 1996, it was so good, I think they went to the well too many times with the sequels, but the original Scream was great. It really revived that slasher genre. Tension, humor, it had it all. It reinvented that rules of being aware of the killer. Wes Craven, his wink at the genre that he also helped to define. The first one was great because you had Courtney Cox. What was her husband's name at the time? God, I can see his face, but I can't think of it. Someone will tell me on the text. God, what was his name? I can see his face. But just a great cast. Neve Campbell, great. What was that guy's name? Somebody text me the name. It's driving me nuts. I guess I could Google it, too. All right. Here's the number if you have a suggestion or a 90s song you want me to play. 90s movies tonight. That's what we're highlighting. 90s music every Friday. 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
7: No problems to report on the 401 from Kingston to Cornwall, with traffic moving smoothly in both directions, and the 416 is looking good as well. For weather, tonight clear with low of 13. Tomorrow, sunny with increasing cloudiness and a chance of showers starting in the afternoon, high 27, low 17. And Sunday, showers, high 23, low 14. 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

0: My FM. We're highlighting 90s movies tonight, and I wrote down four, so every hour I'm going to give you my number one movie of the hour. The final one we'll do a bit later is what I think is the best 90s movie of all time. But this hour, number one, 1991, Silence of the Lambs. Horror, crime, psychological thriller, flawlessly executed. You got Anthony Hopkins playing a chilling portrayal of Hannibal Lecter. It won 5 Oscars. Man, Silence of the Lambs. That's your number one movie this hour. We'll keep the list going. Send me your suggestions at 855-WIN-MY-FM. 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
7: No problems to report on the 401 from Kingston to Cornwall, with traffic moving smoothly in both directions, and the 416 is looking good as well. For weather, tonight clear with low of 13. Tomorrow, sunny with increasing cloudiness and a chance of showers starting in the afternoon, high 27, low 17. And Sunday, showers, high 23, low 14. 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
1: 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I'll give you the number here in a second. 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

starting to realize as we go through the list of 90s influential movies, there were a lot of movies in the 90s that were really whacked out. This one was cool, though, because it put John Cusack in a very different role. It was surreal, existential. It was completely original, that's for sure. It launched Charlie Kaufman's screen.

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0: 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Now, I know there's always these lists that exist of like the best Pixar movies of all time. And we can have a long conversation of what number one should be because there's so many good ones. But on my list, the number one Pixar movie, it's not Cars, it's not Finding Nemo, it's from 1995. First fully CGI animated feature, a game changer. Humor, heart, innovation. Made adults cry about plastic toys. From 95. If you're going to binge watch something from the 90s this weekend, you throw Toy Story on that list. I think that's the best Pixar movie. You can disagree with me. More to come as we make our way through a Friday night together. Of course, you can text me your movie suggestions and or your song suggestions for tonight. 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
1: Here's Gananoque in the Thousand Islands 3-day forecast. Tonight we'll have clear skies with a low of 11. Tomorrow will be mainly sunny with a high of 27, feeling more like 32. And Sunday we can expect some showers with a high of 23. I'm Alyssa Brush with Gananoque and the Thousand Islands Breaking and Local News.

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0: TGI 90s. We're making a list of the most influential and fun movies of the 90s. And last hour, I said the number one movie was Silence of the Lambs. Every hour, we're giving you a number one. This time around, I'm saying the number one movie, throw it on your list, 1999, The Matrix. 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Cool themes, reality control, awakening. It influenced fashion, filmmaking, and pop culture. I think The Matrix deserves to be our number one movie this hour. So far we've had Silence of the Lambs and The Matrix. What else will make our number one list? You'll find out coming up. 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